needle sticks to writing songs in a wee house on Charlotte Street. I take a walking stick from my hotel. The ghost of Dirty Dick is still in search of Little Nell. That's what it is.

0: Inconfundible el timbre de voz de este hombre. Él es Barry White. Entre mil recuerdos, let the music play.
1: Hey, what's going on, man? Yeah, she's at home. Yeah, she's.

everybody low with a love song that he made. Find the streetlight, steps out of the shade, says something like, you and me, babe, how about it? Juliet says, hey, it's Romeo, you nearly give me a heart attack.

both with streets of shame, both dirty, both mean. Yes, and the dream was just the same. And I dreamed your dream for you, and now your dream is real.

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All I do is keep the beat, the bad company, and all I do is kiss you.

why this car is automatic, systematic, hydromatic. Why it's a greased lightning.

0: Is that all you have to say for yourself?
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0: 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You should. No.
2: Human rights are women's rights, and women's rights are human rights once and for all. It's our time to have wage equality once and for all, and equal rights for women in the United States of America. This is no simple reform. It really is a revolution.
3: 5, 4, 3, 2, 1.
4: Look, I don't have to tell you things are bad. Everybody knows things are bad.
5: Taken for granted, ignored, overlooked, underappreciated. We have a big, big problem, ladies.
4: First, you've got to get
5: mad. I want you to get up. Get up out of your chair. Go to the window. 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

sing the streets a serenade, laying everybody low with a love song that he made. Find the streetlight, steps out of the shade, says something like, you and me, babe, how about it? Juliet says, hey, it's Romeo, he nearly gave me a heart attack. 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

everybody low with a love song that he made. 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
0: Fred Again. 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
0: La hora de lanzar Likes for Dimer. Este Fred Again. 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
4: 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Nervous as hell, so I didn't win a lot. You're the salt, I'm the lemon on the top. 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

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Heart quickens, style for the river. 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Street life flickers, feel it in my blood. Any which way I turn out, my lights burn dimmer.

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